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1: Los 40.
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3: I think my hair stopped growing. Is that even a thing?

make my hair stop growing? Or is it me? I called Phil a couple times, he's probably sick of me. 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